0: 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And from Raymond James, where wealth management, banking, and capital market strategies start with connections between people. Raymond James, the power of personal. Disclosures at RaymondJames.com. From BritBox, streaming The Other Bennett Sister, a new BritBox original drama from the world of Jane Austen, following Mary Bennett as she finally finds her voice after a lifetime of being overlooked. Streaming at BritBox.com. 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
1: We've got music from Tiny Desk Radio coming up next, and Laurie Sanders stepping in one last time for the evening with a problem in Pittsburgh.
2: And it's on Highway 4 westbound at Loveridge Road. Apparently, someone was having fun. We've got some deflated pool inflatables blocking the left lane. In Redwood City Hills, southbound 280 at Edgewood Road, we have a stalled vehicle that's blocking the center divide. And in Sunnyvale, someone's moving northbound 101 at Lawrence Expressway. There's a table in the right lane. Laurie Sanders for KQED.
1: All right. Thanks, Laurie. Have a good night. And the forecast for tonight calls for mostly clear skies, temperatures in the 40s and 50s, and then tomorrow a little bit warmer than today, mostly sunny skies, temperatures ranging from the low 60s at the coast to the mid-80s inland. I'm Sandy Althaus, and you're listening to KQED-FM San Francisco and to KQEI-FM North Highland, Sacramento, 8 o'clock.
3: 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I'm Ana Maria Sayer, bringing you concerts from the archives of the popular Tiny Desk series. 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

It's Tiny Desk Radio from NPR Music. I'm Ana Maria Sayer. We've got quite the lineup for you on the show today. Later, we have the talented bassist and composer Linda Mahon Oh. But before that, we're kicking things off with two beloved artists from across the pond. English musicians Bloc Party and Omar both visited the Tiny Desk this year. After the break, we'll hear Omar's signature soul sound, all the way from Kent. But first, we have London-based rock band Bloc Party. Lead singer and guitarist Kelly Okereke grew up in East London. He met guitarist Russell Lissack at a music festival, and the two decided to form a band in 1999. Fast forward to 2005. Bloc Party released their debut album, Silent Alarm. The band was looped into the dancey post-punk revival happening at the time. You could hear strains of R&B, Britpop, and electronic dance music on the album. It was an immediate hit.

This year marked 20 years since Silent Alarm. Block Party's Tiny Desk was produced by Maya Stern, one of our talented video editors. Maya loved that album when it came out, and she still loves it now. She wanted to bring them to the desk to hear how they could reimagine their songs while still rocking hard. They did not disappoint. So let's hear it. Here's Block Party at the Tiny Desk.

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Thank you so much. We're going to play a new song also. This is a song called Rise Mountains, and it's going to feature my one and only Fabian Almazan on piano.

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1: Some statewide coverage on the way on the California Report in just a minute after the latest Bay Area traffic.
2: And we look at San Jose, 880 southbound's off-ramp to Stevens Creek Boulevard. We have a brush fire burning on the right-hand shoulder, 101 northbound between the 280-680 interchange.

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1: Music was always present in all of our important celebrations. I am deeply moved by mariachi music. It feels like home. Why don't you take us home? One more song. Okay. Last one here. 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